That can happen to a man that's coming home to an empty bed. But I beg to differ. I say the worst thing that can happen to a man is if his lady gets up and changes the locks and puts all his clothes on the front door. And now she's nowhere to be found. And now you have nowhere to go.

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0: Yo, so you're not gonna answer the phone? 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
2: Chill out.

0: Słuchasz radia Chilli Z. Nastaw się na Chill Out.
1: 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And I met all his family. 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